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At the moment stay. Cameras rolling. 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

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And I think to myself, why now? 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Why?

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2: 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I can't get hold of you. We really should talk.